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My blood is pumping, I can see the end is right in front of me. 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

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Would you rescue me? Would you rescue me? Would you rescue me when I'm by myself? When I need your love, if I need your help, would you rescue me? Would you rescue me?

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1: Revolta do Vinil.

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1: Revolta do Vinil.